0: Studio A, by Night.
1: I love your style. 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And what I see, I like. 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

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But every just so often, the words of another who's truly in love seem to work out fine.

You know it's hard for me sometimes to put my feelings into words. And I know because of all the hurt in my past, I tend to shy away from emotional commitments. But what I feel for you is so real and so

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2: Good evening, everybody. Welcome to Club So-So Delft. Come on and put your hands together. Come on now, yeah. We have special guests in the house tonight, all the way from Atlanta, Georgia. So-So Delft's platinum recording artist, Xscape. Give it up, y'all. Come on now, yeah.

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1: 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Formerly the Jackson 5, here's the Jacksons.